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music, and more in downtown Durango. 6 p.m. on Saturday at Lola's Place, Dan Carlson and Nina Sasaki. 6:30 p.m. on Saturday at The Swarm in the Hive, Negative Order, Decapitation of a New Day, and Narwhal. Sunday, August 9th, 11 a.m. at the Dara Deli in Silverton, Yes, No, Maybe. Also on Sunday, it's the Sunday Record Brunch Club at 11th Street Station at noon. 6 p.m. at the Diamond Bell Saloon on Sunday, the Blue Moon Ramblers. This has been the KDUR Concert Calendar, brought to you by 11th Street Station, offering a collection of food trucks with a variety of dining options, coffee, cocktails, live music, and more in downtown Durango. If you have an event you would like posted on the KDUR Concert Calendar, please send that information at least 2 weeks in advance to kdur@fortlewis.edu. This has been the Concert Calendar, brought to you by KDUR Radio, broadcasting from the beautiful campus of Fort Lewis College.

Rounding out the first half hour, that was Slift and the song Waiting Man off of Fantasia. The top of the hour, we heard from Tijuana Panthers. They played Cherry Street off of Wayne Interest. Parquet Courts after that with Ducking and Dodging off of Sunbathing Animal. And that is probably one of my top four favorite Parquet Courts albums. The Nude Party after that with Cure Is You. We had a short concert calendar break, and I for sure meant to play Finger from Ty Segall. Definitely not Caesar. And then So when I intentionally played the first track called Finger, I just thought I might as well play Caesar because that's what I was originally going for. So I played Finger, then Caesar off of Melted. The Murlocs after that with The Royal Vagabond leading up to Slift. That was the first 30 minutes. And the next 30 minutes will begin with Pond. Love this band. This is Sun and Sea and You.

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I'd also like you to know the Mountain Valley and Wool Association Fiber Festival is currently taking applications for vendors. This festival is October 3rd and 4th at the La Plata County Fairgrounds. For more information on the festival, or if you have questions about being a vendor, email info@mavwoolfest.org. I have Pissed Jeans queued up. This is the song Romanticize Me off of the album Honeys.

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This is the Sound Exchange program. This marks the midway point. And I have one more hour with you, so let's review the last 30 minutes so we can get on to the next 30 minutes. I played Pond, Sun, and Sea, and You off of Beard Wives Denim. That's the name of the album. The OCs after that with Joro from their latest EP, Cara Maluco, which came out earlier this year. Lalu's after that with My Golden One. And then we turned to a punkier punk genre. I played Piss Jeans after I chatted with you. I played Romanticize Me, and if there ever were a theme song for, I think I could fix them. That's the song. So go back and re-listen to that if you have problems. Fiddlar after that with White on White. Lambrini Girls with Love. Guitar Wolf. And a new-ish one from the album More Jet. I played Back Yarrow, The Moon, leading up to Pixies. Right now, starting us out the second hour, this is Knitting. I'm going to play the first track off of Souvenir. This is I Want to Remember Everything.

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If not, probably online or on your device at kdur.org. We heard from the top of the hour, Knitting, I Want to Remember Everything off of Souvenir. Bambara after that with Monument. Milk Music with No Nothing, My Shelter. Sports Boyfriend after that with Peach. Telehealth with the Telehealth Shuffle. The Ravenettes after that with Killer in the Streets. Metric also has a new album out called Romanticize the Dive. I played Victim of Luck, which is the first track off of that record. Leading up to The Beats, I played Wipe It Off, and I meant to play The Beats the first hour because that would match it more, but then I really remembered that this is my show. I get to do whatever I want. So I played it there. This last half hour will begin. Oh my gosh, I'm a little early. It is now 7:30 p.m., but I'm sure you don't care. So I'm going to play The Velveteen. If you've ever had your hands on this album, you will understand my slight frustration that I can't read the font of the songs in the CD, the booklet, you know? I don't remember the technical term of this because I'm playing the song Pecos. I think it's called Pecos. Anyway, this is the band The Velveteen and the song Pecos on KDUR.

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3: This is KDUR, and that was a promo for This American Life, which is airing every Sunday, like the promo said. This set began with The Velveteen. I played Pecos Spoon after that with My Little Japanese Cigarette Case off of 2007's Ga Ga Ga Ga Ga. I got mixed up because it says it's 2017 remastered, and I said that's the wrong year. Anyway, Chastity Belt after that with Anne's Jam, Big Joni as well. Leading up to This American Life's promo, I played the track Taut. And although there are a few minutes left here on this program, I am going to say goodnight. Thank you so much for listening and tuning into KDUR. Hope you continue to do so. Have a great night and a lovely week. I'm going to start this last set off with Broken Social Scene's Anthems for a 17-year-old girl.

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This is Saturday Sounds with Jimmy Jam. Enjoy.

if the DJ's up there, he's not really doing nothing. You know, he's just scratching over the DAC. And basically what we do is press up instrumental tracks to everything we do, because when rap started with what they did was, which was so ingenious, was to create a whole form of urban style music from just two turntables and two records and a microphone.

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First up for you, I got some Flipper. This is Nothing.

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0: And there and then, and bathed by the rising sun, my son in his grave, in his rude dark grave I deposited, ending my vigil strange with that, vigil of night and battlefield dim, vigil for boy of responding kisses, never again on earth responding, vigil for comrade swiftly slain, vigil I never forget, how as day brightened, I rose from the chill ground and folded my soldier well in his blanket and buried him where he fell.
1: 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We just heard some Titus Andronicus. That was A Pot in Which to Piss. Before that, Sonic Youth with the song Basement Contender. Bush Tetras did Out Again. Big Boys with the song After 12 O'Clock. And we began the show tonight with Flipper, song Nothing. Programming on KDUR is made possible by the Durango Telegraph, Durango's independent weekly newspaper that is available everywhere in, around, and outside of town. The Durango Telegraph has provided a mix of news, entertainment, opinion, and advice with coverage of local events and happenings in a weekly package for over 20 years. More information can be found by calling the Telegraph offices at 970-259-0133. The Durango Telegraph, think outside the box. The Uplata County Road and Bridge Division will be performing road maintenance on various county roads in southeast Uplata County throughout August. Working hours will take place between 9 a.m. and 4 p.m. For dates and exact locations of road work, call 970-382-6413. Next up for you, here's some new music from Lenny Rayen. 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

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We just heard from Doe Street. That was same day. Before that, we heard some new music from Guitar Wolf, Backyaro, The Moon. We also heard Terry Maltz with the song Nauseous. Some new music from Nestor Donuts. I played you Die Torero from his new one, Flamenco Trash. I played you a couple cuts from the new Memorials album, All Clouds Bring Not Rain. We heard Women Trees, followed by Watching the Moon. Before Memorials, we had Soccer Mommy with Salt in Wound. And we heard new music from Lenny Ryan. The song was called You Like It. Got an hour left of programming here. So here's some old No Age. I'm going to play I Won't Be Your Generator. Randy and Dean's label, Post Present Medium, is having their, what is it? I think 20th anniversary showcase next weekend in LA. Looks like 3 days of pretty good shows. So if you're in sunny California, let me check that one out. Anyway, here's No Age.

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We just heard Skin Turn with the song Strip Me. Before that, new music from Cheekface. That one was called EBT. We heard Inalchi with the song Bird from their EP, Here Comes That Crow. We also heard Mr. Ty Siegel doing My Head Explodes. The OCs did If I Stay Too Long. Before that, we had Shark's Tooth Trailheads. The song Johnny Appleseed from the new one, The Process of Feeding Trout. We heard Ramones doing Do You Wanna Dance? Clorox Girls with Get It Heart. The Apers and the song Gina. We heard The Manges doing Barrage of Hate. The Queers with Granola Head. And that's it. Began with NOFX, the song August 8th. That one's for all you Grateful Dead fans. I got 20 minutes left here. What's going to be? How about some jism? This is Nuclear Armed Hogs.

This is KDUR Durango, 91.9 and 93.9 FM. Pretty close to 12 a.m. here in the studio. In that last set, we heard Jism doing the song Anthem. After that was Retards with Quite All Right. We heard Kid Congo and the Pink Monkey Birds. I Can't Afford Your Crummy Dream House, we'll say. Iggy Pop with the song Night Clubbing, and we just took it out there with David Bowie and the song Queen Bitch. That is going to do it for my show this week. We'll catch you next week, I guess. Yeah, I'll probably be here. I'm always here. Thank you for tuning in. Good night.

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6: Now hold up, Eric. Listen here. I've got something to say. I was listening to the preacher on the radio the other day.
7: All right.
6: And he was preaching this sermon. He called Watch Them Dogs. Hmm. And he was talking about how so many people can be just like dogs.
7: Notice.

0: fake. And tell a lie before they can blink their eye. Y'all know I'm telling the truth, don't you, Eric?
1: You ain't never lied.
0: Now that's why so many people are in their graves today.
1: I know
0: that.
1: Can
0: I get
1: right.
0: a witness?
1: You right.
0: All because somebody told

0: 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And I'm talking about the dogs now. If you ain't a dog, this don't matter to you.
1: Yeah, yeah. Mm-hmm.
0: They see other people progressing, and they don't know what to do.

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My name is John Lynch, and I am the program director here at KDUR. 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
3: 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In your ears for 20 years. Go Skyhawks!

Sometimes when it's very late at night, you can hear things that you wouldn't normally hear during the middle of a busy day. There are all types of little creakings and twitterings, all sorts of scratchings and scrabblings, perhaps a tiny shriek here or there, or maybe a silent moan, all things that come flooding into your consciousness when it's late at night. And it leads you to wonder, what's the significance of each one of those little tiny sounds? Are there souls in torment? Are they scrambling to get out of some place that they don't like very much? Or are they whimpering with ecstasy? One can never tell what those tiny little sounds in the early morning hours could mean. The only way that one can possibly find out what they mean is to consult an expert. I have an expert in mind, and I'm going to consult him right now. His name is Dr. Midnight.

Hello, we are Mane, and you're listening to KDUR Durango. I love rock and roll, so put another dime in the jukebox, baby.

0: You're listening to KDUR Durango, and this is the Astro of the Day Report with Jamie, Rhiannon, and Rye from Three of Cups Astrology. This is Rye with your report for Sunday, August 9th, 2026. Happy Sunday, babes! I hope your weekend has been full of fun and joy. Around 2 a.m. this morning, Luna ventured into Cancer, painting our inner world with a desire to be cozy and lean into all things nurturing and homey. As our day progresses, we will see Mercury entering Leo, inviting us to bring confidence, creativity, and boldness to the ways we communicate and express ourselves. This does mean Mercury will be squaring off with Chiron and Taurus for the next couple of days, however, so if you feel some tension rising around how you communicate, or the thoughts you have around whatever pain points Chiron is highlighting in the house Taurus sits in for you, it'll also be a good window of time to bust out your journal and reflect on it, or talk it through with some pals. Good, clear communication with our pals and ourselves is a miraculously potent salve when we meet it with curiosity. Mars enters the 29th degree of Gemini and pulls our attention to any final loose ends that need our action and attention in the Gemini area of our charts as well. So pay attention to any desires or passions that spark up in you today. This has been your daily report with Three of Cups Astrology. Tune back in tomorrow for more on what magic the stars are getting up to.
1: And good morning. 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I'm here on Sunday mornings from 9 to 12. Thanks for joining me. I like to start my show with a cover of Kris Kristofferson's Sunday Morning Coming Down, since it is Sunday morning, and found a really neat one I think you'll like today. This is the Crooked Fingers. Enjoy.

Hello, you are listening to KDUR Durango. That was Woody Guthrie with Grand Coulee Dam. I started that set off at 9 o'clock today with a cover of Kris Kristofferson's Sunday Morning Coming Down by Crooked Fingers. That was followed by new music from American Aquarium, Out There in the Dark, from their new release, New Ways to Lose. After that, we heard James McMurtry, Painting by Numbers, from his freshman album, Too Long in the Wasteland, from 1989. Follow that up with The Gin Blossoms, Mrs. Rita, from New Miserable Experience. Had Arlo Guthrie in there singing the motorcycle song that was off Alice's Restaurant. Then we heard Sean Colvin, Shotgun Down the Avalanche, the acoustic edition from her 30th anniversary acoustic release of her original album, Steady On. And then we heard that Woody Guthrie, Grand Coulee Dam, From This Land Is Your Land. On Wednesday, September 2nd at 6:30 p.m., Fort Lewis College will host a talk entitled Deadly Fun, Mysteries That Champion Our National Parks. 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My name is Roxanne. You are listening to An Americana Road Trip, Sunday Morning Coming Down. I'm going to start this next 30 minutes of music with a local artist, Nathan Schmidt. I heard him at the Farmer's Market yesterday on the Farmer's Market on Main, which is the second Saturday of every month. And every song he played, I had played over the last few months on this Americana Road Show. So I'm going to start out with some Nathan Schmidt. Enjoy.

there with Willie Nelson's golf clubs, Dolly Parton's samurai swords, Roger Miller's presidential commemorative plate collection, Dwight Yoakam's baseball cards. That old man, he had all kinds of stuff. You never know what you're going to find out there. One man's junk, another man's treasure, you know, but that stuff ought to be in Nashville. The Country Music Hall of Fame. Maybe I want to start my own. Got all kinds of stuff.

me people, there's a story I would tell about a brave young Indian you should remember well. From the land of the Pima Indian, a proud and noble band who farmed the Phoenix Valley in Arizona land. Down their ditches a thousand years, the waters grew Iris people's crops, till the white man stole their water rights and the sparkling water stopped. Now Iris folks were hungry, and their land grew crops of weeds. When war came, Ira volunteered and forgot the white man's greed.

They battled up Iwo Jima Hill, 250 men, but only 27 lived to walk back down again. And when the fight was over, and Old Glory raised, among the men who held it high was the Indian, Arahe.

Ira Hayes returned the hero, celebrated through the land. He was wined and speeched and honored. Everybody shook his hand, but he was just a Pima Indian. No water, no home, no chance. At home, nobody cared what Ira'd done, and when did the Indians dance?

Then Ira started drinking hard. Jail was often his home. They let him raise a flag and lower it like you'd throw a dog a bone. He died drunk early one morning, alone in the land he fought to save. 2 inches of water in a lonely ditch was a grave for Ira.

Yeah, call him drunken Ira Hayes, but his land is just as dry, and his ghost is lying thirsty in the ditch where Ira died.

0: Hello, you are listening to KDUR Durango, Sunday morning coming down. That was new music from Squid Detective, a Phoenix, Arizona band. Started that set out with local musician Nathan Schmidt doing Ballad of an Old Pair of Boots. That was a great story about Johnny Cash's boots. Follow that up with Johnny Cash, the Ballad of Ira Hayes, from his 1964 release, Bitter Tears, Ballads of the American Indian. The country music world was up in arms about his release of that album, and they refused to play it on a lot of radios. So he sent copies out himself to radio stations across the country. Follow that up with Tracy Chapman, Fast Car. Then we heard new music from American Cosmic Revival, a cover of Bob Dylan's song, I Threw It All Away. After that, Lucero with their song, Among the Ghosts, from their album of the same name. Then we heard Sunvolt, Dust of Daylight, and that was followed by Squid Detective, Can't Wait for You Girl, off of their release, Swimming Towards Twilight. 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The event kicks off at 7 p.m. on Friday, September 4th, at 8 Mears Avenue in Silverton. 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All right, you are listening to an Americana road trip, Sunday morning coming down. Please stay tuned. We've got a half hour of music coming up, and I'm going to start this set off with the Indigo Girls live from their release 1200 Curfews. Here is Galileo. Thanks for listening.
1: Y'all feel like singing, just sing. Yeah! I was just thinking about Galileo because...
2: Yeah. Nice transition.
1: Yeah. I guess you say his name and that's it. Oh. You know, he discovered all those truths. And then the church and the government made him recant. But they pardoned him like a couple years ago, so everything's fine. It's funny, isn't it?
2: He's a cow sitting somewhere in the middle of a field going, about time.
1: Looking up at the stars. Moo.

James Lewis. Call these rooms a home. Changing all them diapers. Polish all that chrome. Come on, baby. Spend the night with me. All around the schoolyard, playing all the games, running, laughing, back and forth, the kid with two first names, a stranger in the closet, like a diary, the past is running faster, a singing harmony.

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Well, dinner's almost ready, go wash yourself. Jimmy's growing up now, and Wanda's growing old. The days are growing shorter, the nights are long and cold.

in the closet. If it's a diary, now don't you know all he saw was all there was to say. The whole town saw Jimmy on the 6 o'clock news. His brains were on the sidewalk.

0: And you are listening to KDUR Durango, an Americana road trip, Sunday morning coming down. That was new music by Tori Amos, new release In Times of Dragons, and that song was Gasoline Girls. My name is Roxanne, and I am here every Sunday from 9 till 12. Thanks for joining me today. I started that set out with a live version of the Indigo Girls' Galileo from their 1200 Curfews release, followed by an old Jackson Browne song, The Birds of St. Mark's, that he did not release on an album until just a few years ago, came out on Standing on the Breach, and I have to look and see what year that was. Followed that with John Prine, the 6 o'clock news from Souvenirs. Then we heard new music from Cat Mountain, a Tucson, Arizona band. Everything I hear from them, I just want to hear more. I'll be playing something probably every Sunday. That song was called No More Killing from the release House for the Ready. And then follow that with Roseanne Cash, What We Really Want, off of the very best of Roseanne Cash. And that was followed by Javier Jara singing Si Escuchas Este Canto, if you listen to the song, off of his relatively new release this year, Our Rhythms, Our Voices. And then end of that set with Tori Amos, Gasoline Girls. 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I hope you're all having a good morning.
1: Hi, it's Nancy from the Durango Public Library, and this is page one. Just a little nibble of a new book from your library. In case you've forgotten about reading, this program gives you a tiny sample of one of the books in our collection. Here's page one of The Case of the Murdered Muckraker. Harriet Morrow's morning bicycle ride to the Prescott Agency had left her overheated and agitated, and she ran hot as it was. Shedding her black suit jacket and bowler hat, she dabbed her nape with a handkerchief, wishing she could loosen her bow tie and unbutton the collar of her men's dress shirt. Feeling the damp fabric clinging to her back, she wondered if ironing her wardrobe before each workday would be a waste of time now that Chicago had finally emerged from another frigid winter, her 21st, and by recollection, the most severe. As for her undercarriage, she was grateful that her trousers, also men's, were no warmer than conventional attire, although she'd be the first to admit a petticoat and long skirt provided superior air circulation, especially when pedaling her Victoria bicycle at high speed. Desperate for a cooling breeze, Harriet plucked a letter opener from her desk drawer and stabbed at the dried paint holding the window sash firmly in place. Apparently, the office's previous occupant, another junior field operative, had never desired the relief of outdoor air. "I say, Miss Morrow, Lizzie Borden might admire your approach to subduing that window." Recognizing the voice, Harriet spun around, wearing a wry smile. "I'll have you know the case against Miss Borden lacks sufficient evidence, whereas I've been caught red-handed and readily admit my murderous intention." She waggled the letter opener before her colleague. "I might as well be trying to carve a Christmas ham with a spoon. You don't happen to have a crowbar in your office by chance?" Matthew returned a grin. "As would any reputable operative, I keep mine in a locked cabinet, nestled between a blowtorch and sticks of dynamite." "Just if you like, but I'll be looking no better than those." She nodded toward a vase of wilted roses on the edge of her desk. "If I don't get this window open right quick." Grimacing at his long wool coat, she added, "You must be half reptile to withstand wearing that heavy thing indoors." "My office may be next door, but it's freezing." He pointed to a vent high in the wall. The heat from the boiler blows directly into your office, bypassing mine altogether. It's like that throughout the agency. Half the staff are threatened by heat stroke and the others hypothermia. Before it comes to that, perhaps I could have your assistance in prying open this dadgum window.
2: We both know I'm no stronger than you are, he said matter-of-factly.
1: Perhaps if we both put our muscle to it. After much tugging and whispered curses, he snapped his fingers. There might be a useful tool in the janitor's closet. I'll be right back.
2: Harriet watched Matthew depart, knowing the swoony effect his lean physique and meticulously oiled red hair with a touch of curl had on other women in the office. That he did nothing to stir her desire simplified their friendship. Moreover, the feeling was mutual. As decisively as Harriet Morrow was attracted only to women, Matthew McCabe would forever disappoint any woman who lingered in his office doorway hoping for a luncheon invitation. Although they were both junior field operatives, Matthew had worked at the Prescott Agency for 2 years, whereas Theodore Prescott had hired Harriet only 3 weeks earlier as his agency's first ever female detective. Matthew had not only helped her solve her first case involving a missing maid, but he'd also become her trusted and only true friend at the agency. Harriet swept the dried rose petals from her desk and into the rubbish bin. Although the flowers were a week past their prime, she hadn't been able to bring herself to discard them. Even in their lifeless condition, they reminded her of their cinder, Barbara Wozniak. Thoughts of the woman reliably added a tinge of pink to her apple cheeks. Sensing someone's presence, Harriet turned to see Madeleine, Mr. Prescott's private secretary, standing in the doorway. "He wants a word," she announced, radiating the charm of a prison matron. Before Harriet could respond, Madeleine added a curt, "Now." To read the other 300 pages of The Case of the Murdered Muckraker by Bob Osler, come to the Durango Public Library. We're located at 1900 East 3rd Avenue. For our hours and other information, visit durangoco.gov. The library, a great place to get unstuck.
0: And check out the Durango Public Library or your local library, whatever it may be. You are listening to An Americana Road Trip, Sunday morning coming down. My name is Roxanne, and about halfway through my show today, I'm going until 12 o'clock, I'm going to start this next set off with one of my personal favorites, Todd Snyder. And of all his amazing songs, I have to say this is my favorite song of Todd Snyder's, simply because it's about the Pittsburgh Pirates, which is my all-time favorite pro baseball team. Tell you more about that another time. Anyway, please enjoy. This is America's Favorite Pastime.

And that was the Jayhawks, Gonna Be Darkness, from their release Backroads and Abandoned Motels. You are listening to KDUR Durango. My name is Roxanne, and this is an Americana road trip, Sunday morning coming down. I started that set off with Todd Snyder, America's Favorite Pastime, off Crank It, We're Doomed. Follow that up with the Highwaymen, Wheels of Laredo, off of their first and only so far release, The Highwaymen. We then heard new music from Charlie Crockett, Waylon Rides Again. That was from his new release, Clovis. Follow that up with Tommy Prine. Song was called Letter to My Brother, off his release, This Far South. Tommy Prine is playing tonight at the Lions Folk Festival, and yeah, I'm glad I'm here spending music for you guys, but I'd sure like to be there to hear John Prine's son. And then we ended that set with the Jayhawks, Gonna Be a Darkness, from Backroads and Abandoned Motels. 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And you are listening to KDUR Durango. The time is 11 o'clock. Going to start this next hour of music off with The Band from their release Jericho, The Caves of Jericho. Thanks for listening today.

You are listening to KDUR Durango. That was a new one by Lenny Rayen. The song was What Now? And I started that set off with the band The Caves of Jericho, followed by Government Mule, Rocking Horse, live from Macon, Georgia, off the Georgia Bootleg Box. After that, we heard Trampled by Turtles, Thank You, John Steinbeck. I feel like I should say thank you to John Steinbeck every single day, so thank you, Trampled by Turtles, for that song. After that, we heard The Yoppers with Human Question off their release of the same name. Followed that up with Jason Isbell, Traveling Alone, from his awesome CD, Southeastern. After that, took a deep dive back to 1973, Kris Kristofferson with Jesse Younger. Followed that up with Steve Earle, America. Downs, McDonough & Foley, personal injury law firm empowering victims in Durango for 20 years. 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And you are listening to an Americana road trip, Sunday morning coming down. My name is Roxanne. I've got about 30 more minutes of Americana music, new and old, to spin for you. Please stay tuned. And I'm going to start this next set off, next and last set of mine for today, with James McMurtry, Sons of the Second Sons, off The Black Dog and The Wandering Boy. Enjoy, and thank you for listening.

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0: That was new music by Barn Ghost off their release Time Will Tell. Song was Trouble Should Come. And I started off that last set of my music today with James McMurtry, Sons of the Second Sons, from his release from last year, The Black Dog and The Wandering Boy. Follow that by request for some new music by Kevin Morby, Badlands off of his new release Little Wide Open. Then we heard some more new music by Sports Boyfriend. The song was The Best Things in Life Are Free off of Slice of Life. Follow that up with Elephant Revival, Echoes Rose from their release Sands of Now. Then we heard Los Lobos, Mujer Ingrata from Tin Can Trust. Warren Zevon, the great, late great Warren Zevon, Accidentally Like a Martyr from A Quiet Normal Life, the best of Warren Zevon, and finish that up with new music from Barn Ghost. You are listening to KDUR Durango, and the time is 12 o'clock. That's the end of my show. We'll see you next week. This is Roxanne with an Americana road trip. Sunday morning coming down. Please stay tuned for Baroque Down Palace. Have a great day, great rest of your Sunday. And I will see you next week. Be excellent to each other.
1: I know that it needs strings. That I do know.
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3: 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Raised by Sound, I am your host, Patrick Sansone, here with another hour of music from the 1960s and 1970s that has orchestral elements in the arrangements, or influence from the classical world, or a symphonic attitude. Music across many genres. Here at Baroque Down Palace, we play rock, we play pop, folk, soul, and all genres in between. And we play well-known artists. We play artists that maybe you've never heard before. Let's get started with an artist who had a lot of success in the 1970s. But we're going to take it back to a track from his very first album, which came out in 1967. This is Cat Stevens with the title track from his album, Matthew and Son, here on the Baroque Down Palace.

That is the Moody Blues with Dear Diary from their 1969 album On the Threshold of a Dream, an album that went to number one in 1969. The song was sung and written by the multi-instrumentalist in the band, Ray Thomas, who can be heard playing the flute on this track. And something I just learned about this album is that this album... A cassette of this album was taken on a journey to the moon by astronaut Al Worden on the Apollo 15 mission in 1971. We started the set with Cat Stevens and a track from his debut album from 1967. The album and the song we heard called Matthew and Son. A very young Cat Stevens wrote and recorded this song. He was only 18 years old at the time. Discovered by producer Mike Hurst, who really believed in the young songwriter's talent, went to bat for him, and for this session hired some of the best studio musicians on the London scene at the time, including Nicky Hopkins on piano, John Paul Jones, later of Led Zeppelin, on bass, Big Jim Sullivan on guitar, and Andy White on drums, who had played on one of the versions of Love Me Do in the early days of the Beatles recordings. And the very intricate string and brass arrangement done by arranger Alan Too, who also wrote the song Zooby Zooby Zoo. The song was a big hit and catapulted Cat Stevens into pop stardom in 1967. After Cat Stevens, it was T-Rex with Beltane Walk from the T-Rex album from 1970. A transitional album for Mark Bolan in between the more hippie psychedelic sounds of the Tyrannosaurus Rex albums and this just before the glam rock classic Electric Warrior, which came out a year later. And this record does feature string arrangements by producer Tony Visconti. After T-Rex, it was the Stylistics with Only for the Children from their 1973 album, Rock and Roll Baby. And we ended the set with the Moody Blues. And let's keep going here. This is a band called Love Affair and their single from 1969, Bringing On Back the Good Times, here on the Baroque Down Palace.

That is the Climax Blues Band with I Love You from their album Flying the Flag, recorded in 1979. Also featuring Nicky Hopkins on piano and a string arrangement by the arranger David Campbell, father of Beck Hansen, providing the amazing string arrangements for his albums, including the Sea Change album. But in the 1970s and 1980s, a very in-demand string arranger for pop and rock sessions. We started the set with Love Affair and their hit Bringing On Back the Good Times, a single from 1969. The Love Affair were a UK pop band who had a big hit with their version of Buzz Kaysen's Everlasting Love. After that, it was Herman's Hermits with No Milk Today, from their album There's a Kind of Hush All Over the World from 1967, a song written by the great Graham Gouldman. After that, it was a band called Fever Tree with San Francisco Girls' Return of the Native from their debut self-titled album Fever Tree from 1968, an album that features string arrangements by the arranger David Angel, who also provided the orchestral arrangements for the Baroque pop classic Forever Changes by the band Love, which had come out the previous year. And we ended up the set with Climax Blues Band and I Love You. And we are going to now take a short break, but we will be back with more of Baroque Town Palace right after this.

Welcome back to the show, and let's get right back into some music for our third set. And speaking of in-demand session arrangers of the 60s and 70s, this is a track by the arranger Jimmy Haskell, who put out this album called California 99 in the year 1971. This is To Claudia on Thursday, here on the Baroque Down Palace.

That is The Mamas and the Papas with Snow Queen of Texas from their 1971 album, People Like Us, a record they made a few years after they had officially split, but were still under contract with their record label to make one more album. So the record is a bit of a contractual obligation album, but does have some good moments, including this one. We started the set with Jimmy Haskell and To Claudia on Thursday from the 1971 album California 99. Jimmy Haskell was one of the most celebrated and prolific string arrangers of the 1960s and 70s and into the 80s, working with so many artists, Ricky Nelson, Wayne Newton, Elvis, Crosby, Stills, Nash. He provided a brilliant string arrangement for Ode to Billy Joe by Bobby Gentry and also was nominated for a Grammy for his arranging for Bridge Over Troubled Water by Simon and Garfunkel. Countless film and television arrangements and scores. Truly one of the great arrangers. I keep threatening to do an entire episode just based around Jimmy Haskell, which I should do. But this was an album that he released under his own name in 1971, consisting mostly of covers, along with a few of his own songs. The song that we heard, To Claudia on Thursday, was a cover of a song originally released by the band The Millennium, the sunshine pop band led by Kurt Becher. After that, we heard the artist Tony Cole with Face in the Window, a single from 1970, followed by a band called The Executives with The Ginza Strip, another single only released. This was from 1967. This band, The Executives, released a handful of singles between 1964 and 1968, never released an album. After that, it was the UK duo Keith Cross and Peter Ross with the title track from their 1972 album, Bored Civilians. A really brilliant album. Unfortunately, it's the only record the duo released. And we ended up with Mamas and the Papas, and that brings us to the end of another Baroque Down Palace. Thanks so much for spending this hour with me. It is always my pleasure to bring you this music.

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1: 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You're tuned in live. It's 1 p.m. here at KDUR. This is DJ Sonic Counselor with you again after a couple weeks off. It's great to be back with you. I've got tons of music for you. And we're going to start things off with something from the Turntables here at KDUR. One of my favorite bands, if you listen to this program, is the trio known as Primus, Les Claypool and Primus. They have a new EP out called A Handful of Nugs. And the main new song, they actually have a great cover of a Ronnie James Dio song on there. But this is new music written by the new lineup of Primus. This is called The Ole Grizz. So we'll get that going and get into some new music, and I got plenty of deep vinyl cuts for you, all kinds of good stuff. So stay tuned today. I'll be with you till 3 p.m., and we'll get going here with that Primus track.

0: KDUR Durango, freeform radio for Durango and beyond. We're hitting our first set break here on today's edition of No Agenda Radio for Sunday, August 9th, 2026. You just heard from the KDUR turntables. That was Queen, Freddie Mercury, from their 1976 album, A Day at the Races. That was a track called White Man. New music from Montreal's Knitting from their new album, Souvenir. And the track we heard was Here Comes. Also went back to 1990, one of the great records, hopefully not forgotten, by a band called The Laws. They're a quartet from Liverpool. No, not that other quartet from Liverpool that you know. But this is a really great album. If you don't have it, the self-titled The Laws. And the song we heard was Timeless Melody. New music from Gwendolyn from Los Angeles. And that new record is Superstar Syndrome, the song we heard, This So-Called Life. New music from New York City's Quicksand, Bring On the Psychics is their new album. And we heard a song called Moving Forward. Also in there, a classic from the great Ry Cooder from his 1972 album Into the Purple Valley. And the track we heard was on side two called On a Monday. New music from Castle Beat from California. That is the album Castle Beat 2, or Volume 2. And we heard a track called Garden. And kicked off that long set with Primus, the great Primus, back with new music. A new EP out called A Handful of Nugs. Highly recommend checking that out if you're a Primus fan. And that first song on that EP, The Ole Grizz. We'll get back into the music in just a moment. We have a couple announcements.
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0: All right, let's get into our second set of music, and I'm going to kick things off with a little tribute here. We did lose a really wonderful singer-songwriter about 2 weeks ago, Mr. Glenn Hansard, Irishman who has been performing for decades and really just a beautiful voice, beautiful songs, and tragically died in a motorcycle accident right at the end of July. So this song is for Glenn. This is from his 2019 album, This Wild Willing is the name of the album, 2019, and this is the last track on that album from Glenn Hansard. This is called Leave a Light on KDUR.

0: 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We've reached our second set break on today's edition of No Agenda Radio. It's 2:01 p.m. I'm going to be with you a little longer, up to the 3 o'clock hour, when I'll turn things over to DJ Ford Prefect and the end of radio. Thanks so much for tuning in today. You just heard from the KDUR turntables. That was The Screaming Trees, Mark Lanegan on vocals from their 1996 record Dust. That was the track Make My Mind. We also heard from Denver's funk jam band, The Motet, going back to 2016, I believe. And that was the record Totem and the song Rippin' Herb. Also heard another track from one of my favorite albums this year, Sweden's Mono Lord, their album Never Ending. We heard the track Crystal Bridge. Going back to Curtis Mayfield's first solo record released in 1970, just called Curtis. And we heard the last track on that vinyl reissue that was called Give It Up. From France, the band Les Mantis, their album from this year, earlier this year, called Heliotropes. And the track we heard was Faute de Frappe. And let's see, also from the vinyl, the KDUR turntables, the vinyl edition of Nick Shoulder's new album, Refugia Blues. I think it came out late last year, actually. And that was a track called Hill Folk. And kick things off with a tribute to the late Glenn Hansard, who just passed away in the last 2 weeks. And this is from his 2019 record, This Wild Willing. The track we heard was Leave a Light. Got a couple announcements, and then we'll get right back into the music for you.
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0: All right, set number three coming your way. We're going to go back into the new music box here. This album is one that I'm really excited about. This is a Minneapolis-based band, and they're called She's Green. And this just came out. It's a seven song, I guess you could call that an EP. It's a pretty short record called Swallowtail. And the track we're going to hear is called Metal on KDUR.

0: is a god.
1: We walk into a coven. There are witches of three, and they all look up at us, and especially at me. The six-handed goddess will see you now. This fermented tea and warm milk ought to chill you right out.

KDUR Durango, community-supported radio for Durango and La Plata County, where the music matters. This is Sana Counselor with you. We've reached our third set break here on today's edition of No Agenda Radio. You just heard from the turntables. That was Depeche Mode from their 1983 album Construction Time Again. Pretty well-known track from that album called Everything Counts. Local favorite, Tashi T, before that. Tashi, as I understand, has moved out of Durango to pursue her writing, recording dreams. And she has a full-length CD we have here at the station called Till Then. And that was towards the end of that CD. It's a track called Nana's Song, a song from her that I hadn't heard before, but equally beautiful to all of her other music. By request, special request, The Growlers. That was from their album Chinese Fountain, the track Purgatory Drive. Thank you for that request. I wasn't familiar with that song, so really good stuff. We also heard Led Zeppelin from the KDUR turntables, went deep into their 1976 album Presence. The last track on that album is a 9.5-minute blues, thunderous blues track called Tea for One. And that's what we heard here. And some new music to start off that set from Cheekface, from Los Angeles, and their new album Podium, and the track There Is a God, and started things off with Minneapolis-based She's Green from the album Swallowtail, a song called Metal. Peak Food and Beverage, owners of Steamworks Brewing Company, proudly support KDUR. 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Let's get into some more music. I've got about 27 minutes here to put some stuff in your ears. And we're going to kick things off with more new music. This is a really nice album from Parks Department from Brooklyn, New York, a self-titled album that just came out. And this track is appropriately titled Sunday on KDUR.

I was never one to wait. But you can't pay rent and time is on neither of our side. I know you wanted to save face.

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And I'll tell you that I think you're great. 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

0: later today on This American Life. Yeah! Imagine if that's how you felt about your job and that this guy was your boss.
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0: 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Later today.
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KDUR Durango, this is Sonic Counselor. Getting to the end of my show here. I'm about to turn things over to DJ Paul, who's filling in today for DJ Ford Prefect. So stay tuned for that show. It's going to be fun. And I thank you so much for tuning in today and listening to what I had for you. We just heard from new music from Mock Media. Mock Media from their release Rat Bastard. And that was a song called Fell from the Top. We also heard kind of new, for I think last year it was released, the New York-based funk disco outfit Say She She from their Cut and Rewind LP. That was a track called Chapters. New music from Babe Rainbow. Babe Rainbow from Byron Bay, Australia. Really good song called Dream Gasoline from their new album Acid and Honey. Also, we heard in there some Judas Priest. Got to get a little Priest in there once in a while. That was from their 1990 classic Painkiller. The last track on that album, One Shot at Glory. And kick things off with Brooklyn-based Parks Department, for their self-titled record, and the track Sunday. I've got one more song for you. I'll be back next week to bring more new music and classic cuts. And we're going to end with more new music here. This is a band called Melt, and their new album is called Pathways, and this is a track called The Huntsman. Thanks for tuning in to KDUR, and keep it tuned for the end of radio program.

Good afternoon. This is the KDUR 91.9 FM Durango. We got Paul with you this Sunday afternoon. Started out with some GNR.

Programming on KDR is made possible by the Durango Telegraph, Durango's independent weekly newspaper that is available everywhere in, around, and outside of town. The Durango Telegraph provided the mix of news, entertainment, opinion, and advice with coverage of local events and happenings in a weekly package for over 20 years. More information can be found by calling the Telegraph's office at 970-259-0133. The Durango Telegraph. Think outside the box. Got some old David Lee Roth remake of Tobacco Road, KDUR.

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You got the Herbinator filling in on this today as well. On Saturday, August 29th at 1 p.m., the Durango Public Library will host a class on making a collage. This event is free, but registration is required. For more information, call 970-375-3380. The library is located at 1900 East 3rd Avenue. Got some Poison. Life Goes On, KDUR.

You're listening to KDUR Durango. That last long 80s set, we heard some Poison, Life Goes On. Old School Foreigner, Urgent. Rush had to pull that out, Nobody's Hero. Coverdale Page, that's David Coverdale and Jimmy Page, Pride and Joy. Played some Old School Cars from the 70s, Candio. Yes, Hold On, and of course, Cheap Trick, Dream Police. 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The Concert Hall presents Get the Lead Out on Friday, September 18th at 7:30 p.m. and singer-songwriter Liz Longley on Wednesday, September 30th at 7:30 p.m. Tickets and more information can be found at DurangoConcerts.com or by calling 970-247-7657. We got some texts right now. 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

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You got guest DJ The Herminator in today as well. Playing some very old music here as well. This is from 1979. Got some Robert Palmer. Bad Case of Loving You on KDUR.

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This is Rye with your report for Sunday, August 9th, 2026. Happy Sunday, babes! I hope your weekend has been full of fun and joy. Around 2 a.m. this morning, Luna ventured into Cancer, painting our inner world with a desire to be cozy and lean into all things nurturing and homey. As our day progresses, we will see Mercury entering Leo, inviting us to bring confidence, creativity, and boldness to the ways we communicate and express ourselves. This does mean Mercury will be squaring off with Chiron and Taurus for the next couple of days, however, so if you feel some tension rising around how you communicate, or the thoughts you have around whatever pain points Chiron is highlighting in the house Taurus sits in for you, it'll also be a good window of time to bust out your journal and reflect on it, or talk it through with some pals. Good, clear communication with our pals and ourselves is a miraculously potent salve when we meet it with curiosity. Mars enters the 29th degree of Gemini and pulls our attention to any final loose ends that need our action and attention in the Gemini area of our charts as well. So pay attention to any desires or passions that spark up in you today. This has been your daily report with Three of Cups Astrology. Tune back in tomorrow for more on what magic the stars are getting up to.

0: 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Well, thanks for listening to the end of radio. You got the Herminator I was filling in today. Played all a lot of different 80s music as well. You're listening to KDOR Durango. Up next, we've got This American Life coming up there. So we'll probably see you next week. Good day.
1: 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This is Rye with your report for Sunday, August 9th, 2026. Happy Sunday, babes! I hope your weekend has been full of fun and joy.

0: Okay, so we're going through the gate here into the park.
1: Yeah, we're going. This is our morning. This is the morning walk into the park. So everybody will split up into their different sections and get the park open, and we'll start putting out prizes and getting
0: ready. We're at an amusement park in Kansas City, Missouri, called Worlds of Fun. We're going to be spending the entire hour today at amusement parks. It's 5 minutes before opening, and I'm walking with Cole Lindbergh, who's 25, with permanently mussed hair and the cheerful vibe of the Bosom Buddies era Tom Hanks. He's been coming to this park since he was a little kid, started working here as a summer job at 14, and then basically just never left. It became his real job. 11 years later, he is a full-time, year-round employee.
1: I love amusement parks. Anytime my family would go on vacation, we'd schedule it around an amusement park because I love roller coasters. I loved amusement parks. I mean, I've walked this pathway that we're taking right now. I've walked it thousands and thousands and thousands of times.
0: When he was little, his family had season passes here, and they would come a lot. He traveled to any new roller coaster to try it out, daydreamed about a job where he would design parks and build roller coasters. And when his dad drove him here at the age of 14 for a job interview, he wore a suit to that interview. Just sitting inside the park's offices, which are utilitarian, picture the principal's office at a public high school. Even that was exciting.
1: I remember being like, kind of like, oh, wow, this is the inner sanctum, you know, this is the inner working, this is where all the cool stuff happens. And then, you know, then first time actually getting

0: seems only to exist on the boardwalk, like the guy who's paid to dance in front of the t-shirt shop to draw customers, or the girl who blows bubbles all day outside a souvenir store.
1: Yes, that's my job. I take money from them.
2: That's your whole job, is just blowing bubbles?
1: Not only. And shine with laser.
2: Shine a laser in people's eyes?
1: No, of course.
0: The bubble girl tells me she is from Bulgaria. The Bulgarian bubble girl is very young looking, like first time away from home young. And as she explains to me her work responsibilities, she is approached by a man who turns out to be her boss. He plants a big kiss on her cheek, as though marking his territory.
2: Is it a good summer?
3: It's all right. It's all right. This boardwalk's getting bad. At nighttime, this boardwalk is bad.
4: Like bad bites.
3: And people stabbing people and shooting people. Yeah. You go two blocks off the boardwalk, there was a shooting and stabbing the other day.
2: Holy cow.
3: It's worse under the boardwalk.
2: What goes on under the boardwalk?
3: Oh, sex and drugs. I park underneath my store and you can see underneath it here. And you catch them all the time down under there. They go right down them steps and right underneath the boardwalk.
1: What?
2: Wow.
3: Sex under the boardwalk.
1: Cool.
3: Me and you.
1: Oh.
3: Yeah. You want to do it?
1: No.
2: Yep. All right. See you later. Oh, boy. That was creepy.
0: My old boss, Mike, was creepy too. Mike always wore sunglasses and a red, skin-tight bathing suit that, for some reason I could never quite fathom, always appeared to be wet. My friend Evan said that it was unwholesome how Mike's arms were so short. He's like a T-Rex, Evan said. The first time Mike paid me, he had to get all crooked to get his wallet out. Mike was an alcoholic, and he left me to open and close the place most of the time. Sometimes he would stagger in the middle of the afternoon, and lay down on the lopsided pool table. Once comfortably spread out, he'd ask me to cover him from head to toe with the stuffed animals for skee ball, so he could sleep without getting caught by the old woman who ran the pier. Every time I put Mike to bed, I became more and more convinced that yeshiva was the place for me. When he wasn't goofing off drunk, Mike was furthering Evan's work.
5: You are tuned to KDUR Durango. The time is 6 p.m. Yes, I know. That concludes just about the end of This American Life and starts this program. One Man's Trash. My name is Keith. Here until 8 p.m. And this week, first hour anyway, we're going to have a preview of King Gizzard and the Lizard Wizards Music Festival. They're going to be in Buena Vista next weekend. This coming weekend for their own little festival, which is great. In Colorado, we're proud. We're going to show them some love, and we're going to preview all the bands that are playing there. But first, the weather. This evening, low around 59. There's a slight chance of thunderstorms. Tomorrow, high of 90. And low around 58. Chance of thunderstorms daily through the week, and a cooling trend. Looks like bring us down to maybe around 80 on Friday. Wow. Anyway, to the Field of Vision 2 preview. We're going to take up this first hour of this program. KDUR Durango, it's One Man's Trash.